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0: It's Big D and Bubba coming up on Monday. We do this thing called Live Rewind where we highlight some of the best in-studio performances that have happened. Monday, we're going to show you the worst.
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0: Huge star, too.
1: Plus, yeah, everyone knows. Little Big Town is going to be joining us. They got a new album. It's coming out. Don't miss that. Hey, hope all our teams win this weekend. We'll catch you Monday with Big D and Bubba.
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0: Hey, it's Big D and Bubba coming up on Monday. We do this thing called Live Rewind where we highlight some of the best in-studio performances that have happened. 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
1: 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Don't miss that. Hey, hope all our teams win this weekend. We'll catch you Monday with Big D and Bubba.
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He's a ranch hand in a pinch, man. 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
2: Clayton says at medical school anatomy class, I hid the arm of a skeleton, like as a joke. No one found that humorous.
3: I appreciate that. Nicole says, I just put air in my own tires like a gangster.
2: Oh, let's go, Nicole.
3: 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Ain't no stopping me now.
2: All right. Edgar says, messed up signs outside of drive-thrus and gas stations are the glue that holds this country together.
3: And Faith says, 25 is the last unserious age. Nothing is funny when you turn 26.
2: 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Got a good tweet. 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

0: Big D and Bubba coming up on Monday. We do this thing called Live Rewind where we highlight some of the best in-studio performances that have happened. 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
0: Huge star, too.
1: Little Big Town is going to be joining us. They got a new album. It's coming out. Don't miss that. Hey, hope all our teams win this weekend. We'll catch you Monday with Big D and Bubba.
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0: Mornings with Big D and Bubba.
1: Alyssa says, even though he murders a lot of people, you can tell Freddy Krueger is a kind of a fun-loving guy. He goes by Freddy and not Fred or Frederick.
2: That's right. He's not too formal.
1: Yeah, right.
2: Yeah. But. Ryan says, getting out of bed should totally count as resistance training.
1: Dave says, Olympics, but with real-life skills. Like, who can build the tallest pile of trash on top of the can to avoid taking it out? Gold medal.
2: Yep. And Grace says, my grandfather, by the way, this is brilliant. My grandfather spent many decades and his entire life savings unsuccessfully trying to develop and grow the world's first ham sandwich tree. That would have been genius.
1: That would have been. All right, get a good tweet. Tag us at Big D and Bubba.
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0: Big D and Bubba coming up on Monday. 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

0: Hey, it's Big D and Bubba coming up on Monday. We do this thing called Live Rewind where we highlight some of the best in-studio performances that have happened. Monday, we're going to show you the worst.
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0: Huge star, too.
1: Everyone knows. Little Big Town is going to be joining us. Singing a new album. It's coming out. Don't miss that. Hey, hope all our teams win this weekend. We'll catch you Monday with Big D and Bubba.
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1: 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Little Big Town is going to be joining us. They got a new album. It's coming out. Don't miss that. Hey, hope all our teams win this weekend. We'll catch you Monday with Big D and Bubba.
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1: You know what I miss? I miss the good old days of doing the show where we could do wacky stuff. Do you remember, like, back in the day, I wanted to do kind of like a scavenger hunt where we sent people to, like, a landfill and we said, okay, find these items.
2: Here's where I'm like, yeah, what were we thinking?
1: Yeah, exactly. Like, who knows what kind of stuff is in there? But
2: and then it's usually like, all right, hey, I got this. Hey, way to go. 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That's on fire.
1: I miss those days. I really do.
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0: Big D and Bubba coming up on Monday. We do this thing called Live Rewind where we highlight some of the best in-studio performances that have happened. 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
1: 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They got a new album. It's coming out. Don't miss that. Hey, hope all our teams win this weekend. We'll catch you Monday with Big D and Bubba.
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0: It's Big D and Bubba coming up on Monday. We do this thing called Live Rewind where we highlight some of the best in-studio performances that have happened. 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
1: 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It's coming out. Don't miss that. Hey, hope all our teams win this weekend. We'll catch you Monday with Big D and Bubba.
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0: Hey, it's Big D and Bubba coming up on Monday. We do this thing called Live Rewind where we highlight some of the best in-studio performances that have happened. 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
1: 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Don't miss that. Hey, hope all our teams win this weekend. We'll catch you Monday with Big D and Bubba.
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1: Do you guys remember our friends from Joey's, the Italian family that bring us pizza and pasta and stuff? One of my first experiences with them ever. You order, then you go sit at your table, and they call out what you ordered, right? So whether it's calzone, whatever the slice of pie is. And I'm in there, and they call out pepperoni calzone. Some woman goes up, she picks it up, she comes back. 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I know you ordered a veggie calzone. 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And I was like, yes.
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0: D and Bubba coming up on Monday. We do this thing called Live Rewind where we highlight some of the best in-studio performances that have happened. 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
1: 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They got a new album. It's coming out. Don't miss that. Hey, hope all our teams win this weekend. We'll catch you Monday with Big D and Bubba.
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1: I mean, we're just all trying to get along, you know? Some people were, you know, raised differently. And it's okay to do that. You know?
2: No, it's not. No, you know?
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0: 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It's Luke Combs on the Weekend Wake Up.
1: What's up, Bubba? Good morning.
0: My buds are all mad at me because I have been... So, you know, I don't really... I drink. I like alcohol, but I don't drink very often. And so we went out the other night. Remember I told you, for like the past month, I've had people staying with me on and off. Well, I got more people staying with me. We go out to dinner, and they're like, oh, let's just split this, you know, evenly among like eight of us. And they all had alcohol. And I'm like, yeah, no, I'm not going to do that. I'm like... And so they got all mad because I made them figure out how much.
2: Oh no, they got mad because you weren't going to chip in on their alcohol.
0: Yes, that's exactly what it was. So they're all mad because I didn't want to split it, you know, the eight ways because of their alcohol. I'm like, yeah, no, I'm good. And it ended up being about a $20 difference on my bill. I'm like, yeah, I'm not good with that. Okay, well. I thought maybe I had done something wrong because they were ticked.
2: I do that. I've been out with friends where they're like, oh, let's just split it four ways. And I go, point of order. Y'all been drinking your wine and your cocktails, and I'm sitting here with my Diet Coke. And so, no, we can individualize.
0: And do they get mad or are they cool with it?
2: No, because I think they don't do it with the idea that I'm paying for it. I think they just, well, they forget.
0: Yeah, guys.
2: Also, they've had a couple cocktails. They don't remember.
0: What it was with them is they were like, oh, you're just being cheap and whatever. And I'm like, no, I didn't drink. So, I mean.
2: Yeah. You need better friends.
0: I do need better friends.
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1: Hey, Walker Montgomery in the studio with us. Good to see you, man. What's up?
2: Hey, good to see you, man. Like we were just talking about, I'm just happy college football's back.
1: Right, man.
2: Yeah, man.
1: What's the tweet that's now the 18-year-old kids can determine my mental state for the next?
2: Yeah, right. It's like, look, let this ruin my week.
1: That's right. And it will. Man, I get worked up. It's not healthy.
0: It's so easy to fall into it, though, because, our fandom, our hatred, I mean, all of it plays together in the rivalries, and it's the best.
2: It's fun, but, I mean, yeah, it does really affect my mood probably more than it should. But.
0: Do you watch a game before a show?
2: Man, I do, and I don't need to. It's like, if I watch a Kentucky game, I remember last year, it was, you know, last year was an awful year, and I told my band after a show that, you know, it was a fine show, but I was just in a bad mood. We'd lost to South Carolina or somebody like that, and I was like, boys, I can't do it. Don't let me watch Kentucky before any kind of business event.
1: Did you take it out on the venue? We're never going back to Enid, Oklahoma ever again.
2: Yeah. No, if it would have been the Tennessee game, maybe I would have. But South Carolina, I could deal with.
1: It's got a new song. It's called 24/7, 365. Here you go. It's Walker Montgomery.

0: Wow. Need a cigarette right that one. 24/7, 365, new stuff. Walker Montgomery. He's our guest. We'll come back, talk some. Can we? You brought a guitar. Are we going to play some?
1: I did, yeah.
0: All right, we'll get. We may have some requests.
1: Yeah.
0: I don't know. All right, we'll talk the way next. Hang on.

0: we do, don't we?
1: All right, it's Morgan Wallen and Don't We with Big D and Bubba here on the Weekend Wake Up.
2: Walker Montgomery in the studio with us. He got a guitar, and man, listen, we will kick you out if you don't play one of your dad's songs.
3: We can do that.
2: Absolutely kick you out. You've got a, you know, John Michael Montgomery, by the way, is his dad. But also, you got a whole lineage of musicians in your family, man.
3: Yeah, we just couldn't figure out anything else to do, to be quite honest with you. But no, man, I come from a great family, and they're great folks. I'm proud to be, you know, John Michael's boy. And but no, they're just great folks. And
2: is he just done? I know we talked to him, and he was like, I'm retiring.
3: He's done.
2: He doesn't want to do it.
3: Man, for as long as I can remember, he has said, when I turn 60, I'm retiring. You know, whenever I turn 60, and by God, he turned 60 last year, I think January, and he was done. But no, he's having a good time with the chickens and the dogs at the family farm up in Kentucky and stuff. So
1: that's good, man.
3: I'm happy for him, man. He deserves it.
1: I always thought that Big D kind of looked like your dad. I was like, you know, Big D looks
3: I see more Eddie. So you got the goatee.
2: Yeah. Hey, everybody, you sound like him. You got that.
3: My voice is just a series of grunts, you know, and that's kind of what Eddie's like too.
2: Yeah, when he always comes in, I was just. We actually called your dad. I remember. Didn't we beg him not to retire, Bubba?
1: I think we did.
2: We were like, you can't do this. You just can't do it. We need you. We need you on that field.
3: Yeah. Right. Yeah. But

0: What's a song that you want to do of your dad's?
1: Man, we can always do I Love the Way You Love Me. That was kind of the song that, of course, it was his first number one, and I recorded it.
0: Then Is it hard being the kid and
1: man
0: making your own?
1: I've never had a problem with it, to be honest with you.
2: And they never pushed you towards music?
1: Me away from it, to be honest with you.
0: Really?
1: I mean, dad's always, man, if you would have just been a lawyer or something, it'd be a whole lot easier on me. But no, it's always been, and dad's a great guy too, you know, so it's not like, but no, I never really struggle with it, but I know that some people do.
0: That's good. That's good, man. That's awesome. Yeah. All right. Here is Walker singing one of his dad's classics.

0: Montgomery.
1: Oh, yeah.
0: Man, good
1: stuff. I love singing that one in the morning.
2: It sounded great, man. I'm thinking to myself, you know, yeah, I'm good with your dad staying retired.
1: Yeah, right. Yeah. Hell, somebody's got to play him now, you know?
2: Oh, so great, man.
0: Walker Montgomery's our in-studio guest. We'll come back.

0: with Big D and Bubba. The Weekend Wake Up is on.
1: Walker Montgomery's in the studio with us. He's got a new song out. It's called 24/7/365.
0: It's a jam.
1: It is a jam.
0: It is. It will get you going. You know, hopefully you heard it a minute ago. We played it. It's hot.
2: Makes me need to go to the gym. Every time I sing it, I'm like, ooh, I need to go work on this breath.
1: Hey, do you use AI at all for, like, kind of help you with demos or writing? And what's your take on all
2: that? I don't have the app, but I have, like, the Gemini app, and I use it as, like, a rhyme zone now. Like, the website rhyme zone.
0: Give me 10 words that rhyme
2: with... Yeah, what rhymes with...
0: Purple.
2: Work, yeah.
1: There's a site that does that? I didn't even know that.
0: Well,
1: I know there's
0: a
1: dictionary.
2: Yeah, I had the book.
0: It was a rhyming dictionary.
2: Yeah.
0: And it was awesome.
1: Yeah.
2: But I'll use it for that, but mainly we use it for, like, recipes and stuff at home. You know, cooking and everything.
1: Oh, really?
2: Look, I hate to admit it, I probably use it every day for at least something.
0: I do too.
2: For the music,
1: I
2: stay away from it.
1: Yeah.
2: It's got its pros and cons.
1: Do you guys think we'll get to the point where it's like it's embedded in your eyes?
0: Yeah, they have it. It's called Meta Glasses.
2: Yeah.
0: I mean, it's already basically on there. The same thing. Yeah.
1: Have you ever played with it?
0: No.
1: I'd like
0: no,
1: to.
0: No, I'm afraid if I do, I'm going to buy it. You know me.
2: Right.
0: Yeah. You know
2: it's
0: me.
2: It's got the camera and everything, though, doesn't it?
1: Yeah. You can, like, it'd be like directions in it. You can see, like, where the arrow is on the road.
2: I don't even like the, like, heads-up display on a car, you know, so I don't know if I'd need something in my eye.
1: Before you get out here, any other song that you want to do, maybe?
2: Yeah, man, we can do one with No Distractions. This is one we just released a couple weeks ago.
0: All right.
1: Here we go. This is Walker Montgomery.
2: Let's do it with no distractions. One second, let me turn it up. There we go. That'll help out.

0: Walker Montgomery. Good stuff, man.
1: Thank you, buddy.
0: And I think Bubba has a cassette tape. Speaking of cassette tapes in the song, of your dad.
1: I collect that stuff. So we had a basement flood in like 08 or something like that.
0: Uh-huh.
1: And we lost every piece of memorabilia, every piece of, you know, record, CDs or whatever. So I'm always on eBay trying to find old John Michael stuff. And we were in Las Vegas, New Mexico, of all places, walked into a vintage store. And there was a John Michael Montgomery cassette tape.
2: Yeah.
1: Still had the wrapping on it.
0: Oh, wow.
1: It was like best $10 I've ever spent, man.
2: Heck wow. Yeah.
1: It was awesome stuff, man. I love it.
0: Throw that in the truck and
1: head
0: on down the road listening to your pops.
1: I love it, man.
0: That's pretty cool. So he's got a new song. It's called 24/7/365. You can follow him online. Instagram, it's just Walker Montgomery. Walker Montgomery. Dude, it's good to see you. Sounded great.
1: Hey, thanks, buddy. Appreciate you, man.
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0: Hey, what's up, everybody? I'm Jason Aldean, and you're listening to The Weekend Wake Up with Big D and Bubba.
1: Hey, whiskey drink.

0: whiskey drink.
1: There's Jason Aldean and Whiskey Drink. It is the weekend. Wake up. And
2: Bubba Reed in his neighborhood watch is one of my

0: favorite bits we do. Yes. Bubba lives in it's not a gated community, but there are gates.
1: All right, so this one was posted by a stranger. They posted a picture of a cat, and it says, "We woke up this morning to find this kitty completely trapped in a soccer goal. Apparently, the goal got wrapped around its paws, and it dragged it all the way into our yard. We don't know how far it had dragged this. I was able to free the kitten, and it ran off pretty quickly. But if it runs home and its owners notice that it's limping, I'd be surprised that the paw didn't take some damage. So at least now you know how your pet was injured." And they posted a picture of the pet twisted all up in the soccer goal. I'm like, first of all, thank you for getting them out of the soccer bowl.
2: Yes.
1: But also, I think it was great, too, that they let the owners know. Because if you see your pet limping, you go, oh, did they get hit by a car? What happened? Whatever. And now you know that it was just, it was still a soccer goal. But anyway, that's the latest update from my neighborhood.
0: Oh, there you go. That's it. There you go. Okay. Wow. All right. Well, thank you, Bubba.
1: It's a happy, healthy kitten now.
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0: That's good. You got any more?
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1: 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Guess he was a fun guy.
0: Oh, the old mushroom fun guy joke.
3: 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Classics.
0: I like the first one better. Use that one today. Thank you. What's your name?
1: Vincent.
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1: You're welcome.
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1: Max McNown is in the studio. How do you say your last name? I always say it
2: McNown.
1: Wrong.
2: You know,
1: I always say, because it's M-C-N-O-W-N. McNown.
2: Yes. So that is how I pronounce it and have pronounced it for my whole life. But I will say, I think the accurate pronunciation from, you know, my ancestry is probably McNown. But
1: are you Irish?
2: Scots-Irish, yeah. Okay. And at some point, we dropped the A in between the M and the C in my family line. So now it's McNown.
1: But I
2: take everything. I take everything. Like, if someone says McNown, I really don't think that's actually inaccurate. It's just...
1: You ever done the whole family tree thing where you look back on your...
2: Yes. My grandma really loves it and had all the kids.

0: all of her grandkids do it. And
1: did you find out anything weird or surprising?
2: Do you know what area you're from?
0: It's just an assortment of white.
1: your family tree sounds like mine.
0: It really. I mean, it's all over.
1: Yeah.
0: Europe.
1: Red cheeks.
0: Yeah. But Scots Irish primarily, and then on my mom's side, there's a lot of German.
1: Yeah.
0: Yeah.
1: Well, congrats on the album. We're listening to this is called Leon.
3: Oh, dude, I've been listening to all this. Like, what's the one that sounds like the? I'm gonna play the one that sounds like the 80s.
1: Yeah.
0: Sela. Or
3: this one.
0: Oh, Make My Peace. Yeah.
3: Very like, war on drugs.

0: This is like a late night album. Like, you know what I'm talking about? Yeah. Like, you get on the road late at night, and you're on the road, and you're just...
1: That's exactly what it's designed for.
0: The little dashes in the road are just zipping by.
2: Yeah, I see that.

0: Here's the one that he was just talking about.
1: Oh, yes. This may be my personal favorite for personal reasons.
0: Well, I would hope it'd be your personal favorite for personal reasons.

0: took me a long time to believe that.
1: Really?
0: Yeah.
1: You didn't like your own voice?
0: I hated it, man. I hated it for so long.
1: You know who else hated their voice? Who told us one time, I hate my voice? Tim McGraw. Like, how?
0: Yeah, that's crazy.
2: Did people tell you, hey, you should be doing this, like, more? And you were like, nah, man.
0: Yeah. Yeah, really? Absolutely. Yeah. I would get compliments here and there throughout my life, singing.
3: But then you go start busking on a pier.
0: Yeah. That was honestly, I feel like most of that busking was purely to convince myself that
4: somebody wanted to listen.
0: Yeah. Yeah. Truly.
1: Wow. Yeah. All right. So the album is called Leave on a Light, and Max McNown is in the studio. We're going to kind of go through some more of the music and kind of play a little bit. The album is really cool. There's 17 songs, which is a great number.
0: Thank you.
1: And we'll come right back with Max. I can't even say it. Max McNown. Now I'm the one. Big D's like bringing the disease. Max McNown. More in a moment. Hang tight.

0: Carry on, y'all. Carry on. It's Kenny Chesney with Big D and Bubba and the Weekend Wake Up.
1: Max McNown in the studio with us. Got a new album out. It's called Leave On A Light. By the way, congrats on getting married.
2: Thank you.
1: How did you propose to her?
2: I proposed to her during the music video shoot of a song called Forever Ain't Long Enough. And the song is about her and how no amount of time will ever feel like it's enough when you're in love with somebody. And we were shooting it on the Oregon coast. And we went from Astoria and the northernmost point down into Northern California Redwoods. Gorgeous. And it was a wonderful experience. She had acted in a couple of music videos before.
1: Is she a model?
2: No, not that I've seen professionally in her history. But I mean, in my eyes, Jeez. Is that the right answer?
3: How did you guys meet?
2: We met when the first day that I street performed in Southern California, I posted a photo of me teaching someone I refer to as my first fan, Diego. He was maybe 11 years old. He sat with his mom. He listened to me play. Aww. And I showed him a couple chords. And she saw a post of me saying, hey, took my first step towards my dream today. And she messaged me on Instagram from Kentucky. And I was in Southern California at the time. And she just said she liked my voice. And we remained friends long distance for about a year. And then she turned me down on two separate writing trips when I visited Nashville, and then on the third one she came down, and now we're married.
3: Wow, what a great little story.
4: Oh, why is this not a Netflix
2: series? I had to fight for it.
4: Oh, I love this so hard.
1: Yeah, I would watch that.
4: All right.
1: Yeah,
4: you're a Hallmark movie.
1: Yeah, you are.
4: Congratulations.
2: All right. You know, I was actually insecure initially because I told myself when I was young I didn't want to have social media be the way that I meet my future wife. I don't know why I had a hang up on that. But then the rest of the story ended up being
3: No, dude,
2: being
3: count
2: unique.
3: Your blessings. You never had to jump on the apps. You're good.
2: Yeah,
1: that's... So the album, Leave On A Light.

0: I like that every song on here sounds like it's cohesive. Like you go, oh yeah, this all came from the same album.
1: Mm.
0: But they sound different.
1: Yeah.
0: Like that's hard to do.
1: I think that's partially because of the, and to go back full circle to the voice. Once I accepted what my voice was, I taught myself how to sing professionally by listening to Tyler Childers and Zach Bryan. And so for a long time, there were certain words that were accented in ways that I was trying to emulate. Mm-hmm. And then as I continued to write and perform, I started to kind of find what actually was my own voice. And I think what helps me a lot in that field of congruency is that my voice is distinct. It's very wide, it's very airy, and it's recognizable from what I've been told from people around me. And I saw that as a negative for so long, and now I see it as a positive because I could write any style of song, and as long as I'm singing with my true voice, I think that it will feel like it's still me.

0: back to the late night driving album.
1: I'll tell you, the success came from you when you helped out that kid that you didn't know.
2: Yeah.
1: That little kid on the
3: Diego. Yeah.
1: The universe maybe gave you a little little nod on that, man.
3: I think just
2: gave you a wife.
3: Yeah, apparently. Yeah, truly.
1: What
3: truly
1: a trade out, right?
2: You won.
3: Yeah.
1: You won. Well, yeah. Dude, congratulations. The album is so good. It's called Leave on a Light, Max McCowan. That's MCNOWN.

0: McNown.
1: McNown. Max, change your name. My God.
2: Big D's. Max switching McNown. Consonants and vowels. And
1: everyone likes to pick on me. You did it too.
2: No, Max McNown. Because you did it first.
1: There we go. See?
3: Max McNown.
1: Max McNown. Max McNown.
2: And thanks for coming in and hanging out with Digby and Dot Roll.
3: Oh, my goodness.

0: Hi, I'm Ella Langley, and you're listening to The Weekend Wake Up with Big D and Bubba. Sorry.
1: Hey there. Good morning.
0: Hello.
2: Hello.
0: Hello.
2: Hi there. This is Jason on a recorded line. For September hitting the account, I'm reaching out to check your eligibility for a $202 monthly addition to your next deposit for October. So, are you enrolled in both Part A and Part B right now?
0: I don't know. Can I talk to a human and we'll figure this out together? What am I doing?
2: Fair question. It's a recorded line either way, and the check is free, so moving on.
0: Moving
1: on, wow.
0: Yeah, I just, for the record, for those of you, if you get these kind of calls, one, you can either hang up on them, or there is a secret. If, let's say, you're calling someone and you get caught in one of those automated phone trees, just constantly say, escalate, escalate, escalate. And what happens is it will kick it up to the next level, and maybe eventually, after a couple escalations, yeah, you get an actual human.
1: Escalate, not escalator.
0: Yeah, or escalade, but escalate. Yeah.

0: This is it.
1: Yeah, this is it.
0: It's Scotty McCreery on the Weekend Wake Up with Big D and Bubba.
2: Check it out. It's a text, DM, Twitter,
3: Facebook, shout-out.
2: Email, mail, or messenger pigeon.
3: Time to check the messages.
0: I wish we actually got stuff from a messenger pigeon.
4: I do, too.
0: Wouldn't that be great?
4: Yes.
5: Bubba would shoot it. If it flies, it does. This is an interesting one. It says, hey, guys, we're in logistics for Stanley Trucking. We were talking about you guys in the show and wanted to let you know that we looked up your radio stations and calculated how many miles from the two furthest stations. Enjoy the show, Jason, Kyle, and Amanda. Okay, never heard that one. Do you want to know what the first off what the two are?
0: It's got to be Key West.
5: Key West
0: and
5: is one.
0: Anchorage, Alaska.
5: That is right.
0: The two furthest from each other.
5: Yeah, Key West and Anchorage. The miles it said is 4,024 miles. The driving distance is about 5,100 miles.
0: Wow.
5: It would take estimated driving time, 100 hours of continuous driving time, which is about 4 days of nonstop travel. Whoa. Or about 7 to 10 if you're at a normal pace. If you're flying from Key West.
0: 7 to 10 days to make to drive?
5: If you like,
4: well, yeah, 100 hours?
5: Yeah, if you're doing 100.
4: Yeah, if you did 10 hours a day, that's still 10 days.
0: Wow, I want to do this road trip.
4: I kind of do too.
0: This would be great.
5: If you fly it, it's about 13 to 17 hours, depending on layovers, because there's no direct flights. There's no direct flight from Anchorage to Key West.
0: No.
5: Thank you, Jason. Jason, Kyle, and Amanda over at Stanley Trucking. 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

Hey, y'all, this is Cody Johnson, and you're listening to The Weekend Wake Up with Big D and Bubba. Now, he's a ranch hand in a pinch, man. Hotter than the red on the cattle brand, cause she's a gold digger with a quick trigger. A cast iron skillet swinging lid flipper. Now, he's a double wide on the county line.

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1: Hey, what do you guys think is the male equivalent of flowers? Like, guys give girls flowers for, like, dates and stuff. What's the other way? And you can't say food.
2: I was going to say cookie cake.
1: No.
3: Oh, I showed up to a date once, and I gave him a bottle of alcohol.
1: That's food.
2: Oh, yeah.
1: I think that's food.
3: Really?
1: Yeah.
3: Oh, okay.
1: Not something you can consume.
3: Hmm.
1: Exactly. Exactly.
4: Alone time?
3: Socks?
1: See? All these stereotypes, they're all true. Like, we get the, but we're expected to, see?
2: Yeah.
1: It's
3: part of the courting ritual.
1: Well, also in nature, you know, the most beautiful animal is usually the guy, the male.
3: But the male usually.

0: usually does show up with some sort of offering for the female, like penguins will give the female intended mate a pebble.
1: I think that's the cutest thing
0: ever.
1: It
0: is. It's adorable.
1: They show up with a rock here.
2: Yeah. Really?
0: Yeah.
1: Oh, yeah. Mm-hmm. It's just like humans. They, you know, when you really want to lock somebody down, you got to give them a rock.
2: I don't. Yeah, I got it. I don't know. I figured there'd be something.
0: No, you guys, you get nothing.
2: Wow. Okay. Well, that was it. Thank you.
3: This is the Big D and Bubba Weekend Wake Up.
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0: 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Escanaba beat the Sioux 69-34. St. Ignace shut out Bel Air 68-0. Rudyard 46, Brimley 6. Roger City 58, Pelston 0. Inland Lakes 12, Newberry 6. Portland St. Patrick 28, Pickford 18. Whittemore Prescott 28, Hillman 24. It was Kalkaska 28, Vesterberg 24. Joburg 52, Mansalona 12.
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0: Jay Cullen and Barefoot Blue Jean Knight. 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
1: So there is a new way to make money, side hustle, where people are taking those, you know, those plastic totes, the big ones, like you get like the container store, or whatever. You know what I'm talking about?
2: Yeah,
1: where they buy them,
2: the hard ones.
1: Yeah, the ones you have in your garage.
2: Yes.
1: And so they will buy a bunch of those, and then they rent them to people who are moving for $2. They drop all of them off for you, and then you move, and then they come and pick them up at your new house or whatever you're where you're
2: moving. It's $2 per tote?
1: Yeah, something like that.
3: That's so smart.
1: So there's no more boxes.
3: Yeah.
1: The cardboard boxes that
3: you're
1: never going to use.
3: Boxes. And those totes are not cheap. Even when you get them on a deal.
1: Yeah.
3: I think the cheapest I've ever seen them is $9. So you're really getting a score. And you don't have to store them?
1: No.
3: Oh, my.
1: Yeah.
3: Brilliant.
1: Now, the only thing is, I do love me a good box. And, you know.
3: I do love a tote.
1: You see a good box and you're like, yeah.
2: If you have a cat,
1: keep that.
2: Man, there's nothing better than a box.
1: Why?
2: I went to the zoo. Why? Because cats get into boxes. I went to the zoo one time, and there was a box in the tiger cage.
3: Yeah.
2: And I was like, why is there a... It was a FedEx box. I said, did they eat the FedEx guy? They went, oh, no, no. We throw the boxes in there when we get them because the cats like to... The cats
3: they're
2: like
3: still
2: to
3: a
2: jump
3: kitty.
2: Into it.
3: Yeah. They're just big kitties.
1: Aww.
3: They're friend-shaped, though.
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0: God, it's the weekend. Wake up with Big D and Bubba.
1: Diamond Rio. What's up, boys?
2: What's happening, What's up?
1: Jimmy Olander and Daniel Williams joining us.
3: Are you the only two that care about this band?
1: Yeah, what's up?
4: What have you heard?
2: Well, we've heard
3: like
2: some things.
3: Anytime you guys, like, hey, Diamond Rio's come by, it's always you.
1: Yeah, yeah.
3: It's always you two.
1: Yeah.
5: That's because we're cool, man.
3: Yeah, you are.
1: All right, Marty's no fun to talk to, so I'm glad you guys are here anyway.
3: Speaking of, we are going to hear his voice, though. So we're going to go ahead and play this. It's brand new music from Diamond Rio.
6: For sale sign in the neighbor's lot. He's upside down and the price just dropped. He's overtime and a second job.

0: America works. Boy, that sounds like Diamond Rio. 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It sounds very Diamond Rio-y.
1: You know, we've heard that through the years where I remember cutting stuff in our where, man, we have reinvented the wheel. They're not even going to know who this is. We're so out different than ourselves. And you play it for somebody, man, it's a good Diamond Rio song. And I was like, darn.
2: Yeah. So I remember that.
1: You remember that? It's like, yeah, God, we thought we really did it this time.
3: What song was it that you thought?
1: I cannot
2: remember. The whole Four album, I thought, yeah, we're just changing everything.
0: That's right.
2: Yeah. Here comes Walking Away and Holding. Man, that's great Diamond Rio stuff.
0: Diamond Rio, they got some new stuff coming out. They got an EP, a four-song EP. We'll talk about that and touring and some good old country history from Diamond Rio on the way.

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1: Diamond Rio is joining us in the studio. Jimmy Olander and Dana Williams. It is, I cannot believe, 35. Is that right? Or is that three supposed to be a two? 35th anniversary of.
2: It's
1: meet in the middle.
3: Yeah, how about that?
2: Sorry, it's three.
3: Yeah, meet in the middle, 35 years.
1: You guys weren't part of the original Grizzly, what were they called? The Grizzly River Boys or whatever from Opryland.
3: Correct.
1: Named after an amusement park ride.
3: Correct. Dan and I played the last season of, at that point, the Tennessee River Boys.
1: Did you ever, like, get on, when you're on stage, like, aren't people, like, just getting off, like, the river plunge or whatever, and they're like dripping wet and they're eating like cotton candy?
3: Perhaps.
1: Are you like sitting there going, what am I doing? Like, I'm a real artist.
3: No, I did not feel like a real artist at the time.
1: Did you feel like you're like at a birthday party?
3: No, because when I went to the park, you know, I went by whatever HR and I found my time card and I actually punched a clock, and then they handed me my uniform, and then I went and changed
1: my clothes.
3: Wait,
1: you got a uniform?
3: Yes.
4: It wasn't like stage clothes?
3: Well,
4: was it like
3: since we were the contemporary country thing, we actually went shopping for ourselves. This is what I'm going to wear, and I had three versions of that, and they laundered it every day, and so it was always the same outfit.
4: Oh, they did your clothes for you?
3: Yeah, and we pick it up at wardrobe, punch your clock, and then go to the gig.
1: How long was your shift?
3: 25 minutes, and we do four or five a day.
1: So you just hung out at the amusement park all day.
3: Yes, and actually, you know, we were at the Flipside Theater, and the 50s show it's Flipside, so there's a stage on this side, there's a common green room. The other side was what became Little Texas.
1: The group Little Texas?
3: Yes.
1: What?
3: Yeah. So kind of sharing the same green room back there.
1: That's crazy.
3: Yeah.
1: And you got a new EP. It's coming out the 13th of November. What, four songs on it?
3: Mm-hmm.
1: This is just getting back into it, and you're doing this with kind of mixing in the classic Diamond Rio songs when you're doing tours, I guess.
3: Yeah, for sure. But this is a great opportunity for us to do, you know, we haven't done anything in a long time, and we've got two brand new band members, right?
1: Yeah, you
3: so
1: like
3: Micah,
1: hearing him?
3: Micah Swinesburg and Carson McKee have joined the band. And, you know, when I talked to those guys early on, what do you want to do here at Diamond Rio? And they're like, we would like to. Micah was specific. He says, I want to cut my drums where Mike Clute records them, and it's released. And Carson wanted to do recording, and she wanted to write. So it's like, you know, we'd been kind of on the couch there, phoning it in on the road a little bit.
1: Yeah.
3: And then all of a sudden, it's time to go to work. And it's... I think it's been a really good time for us, for the energy of the band, and having new material.
4: It changes things. It kind of gets you out of your normal routine because it's easy. I mean, even with us, we have to switch things up every now and then just to not get stale.
2: Absolutely.
3: Yeah, and you know how we create our records a lot of times. You know, it's one person at a time, and you know, I'll try to, you know, put some sort of guitar lick that's not derivative of what I've done in the past, and so. We had to go learn our record, you know, when we were done with that. Yeah, it was ridiculous.
1: Diamond Rio, they're joining us. We'll talk more with the boys on the way. Hang on.

0: Morgan Wallen, Wasted on You with Big D and Bubba. 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
1: Dom and Rio, I've been doing this for a long time. We're talking about the 35th
2: anniversary. 35 years!
1: I'm sure you guys love it when people bring that up. But 35-year anniversary of a Meet in the Middle. You guys ever have, you've got so many, I mean, so many songs. Do you have people who come up to you and you realize that they have misheard the lyric of a song and you're like, actually, that's not what the lyric is at all?
3: Well, I tell you what, I've been set up in radio interviews a lot with, you know, it's the morning zoo and you got the wacky guy back there and they've always got this question. I got this question for you. What's it going to be? You know, and is Meet in the Middle really about a sandwich?
1: And, oh, wow.
3: Like, you know, and they're ready for this great thing.
1: Man, hey,
3: and
1: Jim,
3: I want to make
4: fun of this, but that's something I would ask.
3: My answer is always yes.
1: Yeah. I want to apologize on behalf of radio and dopey morning shows.
5: I can't tell you how many radio stations say, hey, man, I love that new song of yours, Meet Me in the Middle. And it's like, dude, there ain't a me anywhere in there. Yeah,
3: that one's in 5/4 time.
5: Yeah, it is. That's in 5/4.
1: I don't know what that means, but okay. You got EPs coming out in November. So 4 songs. Also, check out America Works. It is out now, and there's a little Easter egg in that song. Bobby, should we...
4: We just played the song a while ago, but yeah, for those of you who may have or may not have heard it...
5: When America works. Did you catch it?
1: Did you catch what that was? We didn't. Jimmy was like, did y'all hear that? We're like, no. America Listen. Let's talk about America, and I'm going to say it one more time. Star Spangled Banner. When America Jimmy, you do know that all that stuff's wasted, right? Because we don't know.
4: No one. We have to call it out and tell everybody what to listen for.
1: And now, I know you're so proud of it.
3: Feeling so much love with you guys today. Thank you.
4: Your hard work is appreciated, but sometimes...
3: Working my fingers to the bone here.
4: I'm just saying, sometimes you have to tell people. Sometimes Easter eggs are great, but if they're too hard to find,
1: no one's ever going to say
4: it. It's like R2-D2 and C-3PO and the hieroglyphics in Raiders of the Lost Ark. Nobody sees them unless they point them out.
1: Wait, what?
5: Say that again. What was that?
4: R2-D2 and C-3PO are in the hieroglyphics in Egypt or whatever in the background in Raiders of the Lost Ark.
1: Shut up.
5: Well, I'm going to watch that.
4: Are you serious? You don't see it unless you know what to look for.
1: See?
3: So you and I are both geeks. That's what you're saying.
4: And the Starship Enterprise is also in there as well.
1: Things that we've learned.
4: I know. All that stuff is in there.
1: Jimmy Olander, Dana Williams, Diamond Rio. Thank you, boys. You can find out more about them. Just Google them up. Go see them in concert. They're pretty good. You're going to love them. Diamond Rio, everyone.
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0: Party! 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
1: Please tell me you guys have seen the video of the dad who's got his kids in the bathtub, and his wife is, he's a former military drill sergeant and a Marine drill sergeant, and he's giving them a bath, and the wife catches him how he's doing it. Here we go.
2: I'm going to use what's called conditioner, and it's not child safe. That means if it gets in your eyes, actually for real, really absolutely going to burn, and I don't want to hear you cry, so when I put it in your eyes, when I put it in your hair, that means don't move. Do you understand? Okay.
3: Don't put it in my eye.
2: Listen, this is the most dangerous chemical on planet Earth, because not kids safe. So, I'm going with you first. It's in your hair. Don't move. Don't move. It's so dangerous. Don't move. I've got to brush your hair out, too. If you don't move and you listen to me and you act like there's Tyrannosaurus Rex and you can't see it, it's not moving. It's not going to get in your eye. Now I need to get a brush and I need to comb your hair. True, don't look scared, son. You're in the bath time. This is big time now. This is what big boys do. Suck that lip up, son.
4: Suck that lip up, son.
5: 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More in a moment.
0: Hey, it's Big D and Bubba. You know how it goes. 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
5: 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Charlevoix rolled over Grayling 63-0. Escanaba beat the Sioux 69-34. St. Ignace shut out Bel Air 68-0. Rudyard 46, Brimley 6. Rogers City 58, Pelston 0. Inland Lakes 12, Newberry 6. 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It was Kalkaska 28, Vesterberg 24. 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

0: 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It's Josh Ross on the Weekend Wake Up with Big D and Bubba.
1: Hey, good morning. Who's this?
2: This is LP.
0: LP, Big D. LP is on the phone.
1: Liquid Petroleum. What's up?
2: No.
0: Louisiana Precious. Purchase.
1: Wait a second. We can do this. How many LPs can we go?
0: Okay.
1: Low.
0: Power.
1: Power. Loss.
0: Prevention.
1: Wow. That's it.
0: That's pretty much all we got, LP.
1: Low prices. Thank you, Shay.
0: Oh, yes.
1: That's a good one.
0: Laundry powder. Maybe.
2: Oh, y'all are killing me. How about a lot of potential?
0: Oh,
1: a lot of potential. Leftover plastic. Landon Poche, who I went to school with.
2: Okay.
0: All right. There you go. There you go, LP.
2: All right. Y'all take care.
1: See you, brother.
0: Later.
1: See you, man.
3: Bye-bye. This is the Big D and Bubba Weekend Wake Up. More in a moment.

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So we've already talked with Diamond Rio on the show. Get ready. Randy Travis is stopping by in just a little bit on the weekend

0: Chevy Silverado. It's Bailey Zimmerman on the Weekend Wake Up.
1: Good morning. How are you guys this morning?
0: We're pretty good. What's up with you?
1: I'm glad to hear that. I love listening to you guys when I'm in the barn milking goats in the morning.
0: Wait a minute. What? Are you done milking the goats?
1: I am this morning.
0: Oh, okay. Do you know why goats have those little devil eyes?
1: Say again?
0: Do you know why goats have those little devil eyes? Like the way they have that vertical, like you know how like a reptile, like a snake or something has those vertical slits in its eyes? And goats
1: okay,
0: do too, and
1: it makes them... Only poisonous snakes have the vertical eyes.
0: Right. But I'm just saying a statement. I love how you're correcting me. Do you know why goats have them too?
1: Why?
0: Because their major predators came from above, and it allowed them to have better visibility above them. Who knew? And that's why they look like little demons.
1: And have the horns to prove it.
0: All right. Hey, thanks. Have a great day. And thanks for checking in from the barn.
1: Thank you.
0: Bye.
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1: Oh, baby, I'm gonna love you forever.
2: It's not every day you get royalty that drops by. Randy Travis joining us. King Randy. So we're going to start calling you. Start calling you King Randy.
3: Okay.
2: I'm trying to think of a better...
0: King Travis?
2: King Travis, I don't know. And Mary as well. Good to see you guys.
4: Thank you. It's great to be back with you.
2: How in the world is it 40 years of storms of life? Is that... How's that
0: That's
2: even possible?
0: Crazy.
4: Isn't it?
0: Oh, yeah.
4: I know. It's hard to believe. 40 years ago, the storms of life, of course, it all kind of came tumbling in at once.
2: Yeah. Unbelievable. Wow. So you guys, Randy's got a new album coming out in November.
0: Playing little clips in the back.
2: Oh, here we go.

0: So, Mary, how this come about? How's the album come about?
1: Well, we had known that Randy had a lot of songs in the vault. Kyle, you know, kind of kept a tab on that, and so he went digging through there and found some that he thought were a good example of Randy's music. Well, actually, this particular song he wrote with his bus driver, Ron Avis.
0: All right.
1: They wrote a lot of songs together, but this was one of those. One of them on there, he and Kyle wrote, Kyle Lenning. Mm-hmm. And so it's a real good example or sample of the songs that Randy would have sang over his 40-year career.
0: Mm-hmm.

0: before his stroke. There's gospel on it. There's happy songs. There's sad songs. There's fishing songs. There's breakup songs.
1: How many songs did you find?
0: Well, there's 12 on this one.
1: Okay.
0: Yes.
1: So you say on this one, is it possibly more good?
0: Well, there's enough for some more, yes.
1: Oh. Look at you. Mary.
0: Well, it's that 40-year career.
2: It's a lot. You know? That's a lot. Yeah, I would think that there's some amazing stuff that never heard the light of day. I don't know if that or saw the light of day.
0: Yeah.
2: Because, I mean, back in the day, you could only fit a certain number of songs on a cassette.
0: Correct.
2: And so, I think for every project, there's definitely some more magic just waiting for our ears.
1: Yeah.
0: Yeah, his albums were crowded with great songs.
2: Oh, yeah.
0: That was one thing about his albums is every song was great. So it was really hard to put all of them on there. And so, there's some more.
2: I'm not just saying this because you're here, because I've told you this before. Storms of Life is my all-time favorite album of history.
1: Jeez.
2: When it goes to country music, absolutely, I think it's it might as well be up there with whatever you may think is the greatest. If you have not listened from start to finish to that album 50 billion times, you're missing out.
1: Randy, you want to hear Bubba sing Forever and Ever, Amen, when we come back?
2: No, No, Randy, you do not want that.
1: Randy Travis with us and Mary as well, and we'll talk more about the new album and the future and all kinds of fun stuff on the way next. Hang on.

0: the river.
1: Randy Travis, John is in the studio, and Mary Travis as well. So the album, Same Old Way, it's the first album in over 18 years, coming out in November 13th. You can pre-save it now and get ready for it. But Mary, what is every day like for you guys? What's the kind of the pattern or the routine that you and Randy have every day?
2: You know, I think the great thing about it is we don't have a routine. Every day is different. We never know what's going to happen in the course of a day. We are on the road a lot now. I just got back from his hometown. Tomorrow we leave for about 13, 14 days up in the Northeast on tour, the More Life tour, kind of running the end of the More Life tour this fall.
1: And explain how the More Life tour works. When you go to the concert, what happens exactly?
2: Well, it's different than most concerts that you're used to. We have a lot of videos running on the big screen of Randy from his time as a child in Marshville up until even post-stroke. A lot of his TV shows, his talk shows, his concerts, a lot of the funny things that Randy did. People don't know he has a sense of humor, but he has a great sense of humor. So we have that playing. James Dupre sings the songs. We've known James for many, many years, and he's a wonderful presenter of Randy's music.
1: Is he the one who came out and did the kind of the AI version of the song originally, the first one?
2: He cut it originally when he was with Warner.
1: Okay.
2: And then they used his vocal bed to lay Randy's vocal stems over.
3: Which I still think is one of the coolest things ever. I can remember when I played that for my mom. She was like, he sounds just like Randy. I'm like, no, that is Randy.
2: Yeah.
3: I'm like, that's the great thing about using this technology is it is Randy's voice again. And you get to hear that purity of it. Mm-hmm. And yeah, she literally cried.
2: Oh, I love that. Well, and that's what we want to people not to confuse is this album is not AI.
3: This album is some of the older stuff we're getting to hear new.
2: Right, right. And in his voice before the stroke. So it's all Randy Travis, and people have that confused. And, you know, we don't want them to confuse it. And the AI served a great purpose. We were able to go to Washington, D.C. and use that as an example, a good example of AI, so that the politicians would perhaps get some laws put in order, some guardrails to protect our creators.
3: I think it's a great tool, and I think it's a great thing to, in a situation like with Randy, it's a great way to continue to have new music come out with your voice and with your blessing and all of that. And I think as long as it's done right, then it's healthy.
2: Yes, thank you for that.
1: Randy, do you rap on this album? No rapping? I'd love to hear some old tape of Randy beatboxing.
3: I said a hip hop.
1: A hippity hop. Well, they call me Randy. What do you say? I'm all there. Hey, hey, hey.
2: Hey, put it past him.
1: Randy Travis was with us and Mayor Travis, and we'll come back and talk more with them on the way next. Hang on.
4: A farmer and a teacher, a hooker and a preacher.

0: Three Wooden Crosses. It's the Weekend Wake Up with Big D and Bubba.
1: Randy Travis and Mayor Travis joining us in the studio. Got a new album. It's coming out November 13th. Make sure you pre-save that. You talk about these are archive songs that no one's heard before. So it's the first album in over 18 years from Randy Travis. Do you guys hear? I've always wondered if you guys, if you're sitting around the house or whatever, and the phone rings and it's like, I don't know, Garth, or it's like some. Willie Nelson. I know it could be somebody. Taylor Swift. Do artists call routinely and check in on Randy and you guys and see how you're doing? And
2: some do, yes. Yeah. Some do call, or they'll email or text or something, just checking on them. And it's always, it's a feel good moment.
1: Yeah.
2: You know, just to know that someone's thinking of you.
1: Yeah.
2: And the fact that they're somebody, a star like that, of course it does. It makes you feel good, and it makes me feel good for Randy that people are out there still keeping him in mind.
0: Well, because we still care.
2: Well, thank
0: you. I think that's the thing. Randy's music still matters, yes. And it is still very relevant. I mean, watch, I'm going to just go ahead and turn this up.

0: I mean, that's what I think. It's great, you know, that people are respectful, because Randy paved the way for so many. I mean, you look at all these young people who have come up on singing shows, singing Randy songs, and now, you know, they're superstars in their own right. And it's such a cool progression to see the evolution of the impact of Randy's career.
1: I agree. I love the fact that he left those footprints, you know, for those younger ones to feel. And some of them are doing it so beautifully, and they always tip their hat to Randy. It means a lot.
2: It means
1: he did his job and he did it well.
2: Oh boy, I mean, no one could do it any better. Okay. All right, so the new album, it's called Same Old Way. It's coming out November 13th. Go and pre-save that, and hear some Randy Travis songs you haven't heard before. You

0: Hey, Carson, what's going on? Good morning.
1: Good morning. Do you guys, if you're in line for something and there's someone who tries to, maybe even unknowingly, they kind of sneak through, do you tell them like, hey, the line's back there?
2: Oh, yeah.
1: Okay, you're that.
2: Every time. Yes, I'm that guy.
1: No, I don't even mean that bad. So I was at some concerts and they had this big like inflatable. So everybody's lining up to take their picture with it, right? Because it's a photo op. And we're all in line. Everybody's waiting their turn. They're passing the phones forward. And then this dude comes up and he's got some woman with him and she just barrels in. And I go, you know what? I'm going to let them take the picture and move along. Well, then he starts trying to get his friend. And finally I go, hey, the line's back there. And this dude, you would think I had just dinged his car. Like he was like, well, we didn't know that. And I go, well, there's a really big line back here. And he got really like.
2: Did other people start piping up?
1: Yeah, that's the thing. I had to be the instigator. Yeah,
2: it always takes one.
1: Everybody backed me up. They were like, yeah, man, it's back there, brother. And
0: Hulk Hogan was there? Wow.
1: It took
0: line to get into heaven? What line is this exactly?
1: It was the little, like, just me, the solo female, had to be like, hey, man, that's a line.
0: It reminds me what's a movie? No, kid, the line ends here or starts.
1: Oh, Christmas Story.
0: Yeah, that's it.
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0: Love that song.
1: It's Corey Kent, Empty Words. We're Big D and Bubba. This is The Weekend Wake Up. Thanks so much for having us on. Don't forget to follow our socials at Big D and Bubba.

0: All the Pretty Girls. It's Kenny Chesney. All the Pretty Girls. With Big D and Bubba here on the Weekend Wake Up.
1: Hi, Big D and Bubba.
0: Hello.
1: I just wanted to say thank you for the big ups on 4-H. I was in 4-H for 10 years. I was a competitive shooter for 4-H rifles.
2: Oh.
1: I've been to state 3 times, and I set district records. I was the only girl on my team, so I got to one-up the guys a lot.
2: Well, I got to tell you, I think 4-H and FFA and all of these programs for our youth that are geared to really the country lifestyle definitely need to be promoted more because it really is the backbone of our country.
1: It really is, and not just the competitive side of it, but there's also the leadership side of it as well. I was the vice president and president of the Rifle Club, and it teaches you leadership values that you can use throughout your life.
2: Well,
1: so 4-H rocks.
2: 4-H does rock.
3: Let's just end it on that. 4-H rocks.
2: 4-H rocks. Thank you.
1: Thank you.
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3: 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Escanaba beat DeSue 69-34. 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Rudyard 46, Brimley 6. Roger City 58, Pelston 0. Inland Lakes 12, Newberry 6. 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Joburg 52, Mancelona 12.
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Well, stay as long as you want. We'll keep the country coming all weekend long for you. Greg Fletcher in. Happy weekend. Looks like some sunshine, although a little cooler today. High 62. 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

0: 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Well, if you didn't get a chance last night, you got one more shot at Fort Fright in Mackinac City at Colonial Fort Michilimackinac. That starts at 6:30, 16 for adults, 10:50 for the kids 5 to 12, and free for those 4 and under. 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
1: 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John Mayer calls him the best live performer he's ever seen. 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

day, Potts Farm was a place to go. Load a truck up, hit the dirt road. 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Jack and Jim were a few good men. 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And all this small town, he said, she said. 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I'm tired of talking, man. Y'all ain't listening. Them old

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0: coming up on Monday, we do this thing called Live Rewind where we highlight some of the best in-studio performances that have happened. Monday, we're going to show you the worst.
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1: Plus, yeah, everyone knows. Little Big Town is going to be joining us. They got a new album that's coming out. Don't miss that. Hey, hope all our teams win this weekend. We'll catch you Monday with Big D and Bubba.
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Zach Brown Band and Jimmy Buffett on Big Country 102.9 with Greg Fletcher hanging with you on your weekend. 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

0: Toby Keith, you ain't much fun on Big Country 102.9. Well, here's some fall fun coming up for you next week, Friday through Sunday at the Sheboygan County Fairgrounds. Tractors and Treats, celebrating a little early Halloween. We've got hay rides and lots of activities for the kids and crafts and games. On Friday, there's going to be a concert from 6 to 9 with Lee Fazu and the Whiskey Wranglers. And then a parade Saturday morning on Main downtown at 10. And then the fun continues at the fairgrounds. So you can check all that out.
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0: Old Dominion with One Man Band on Big Country 102.9. 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

Jake Owen, Barefoot Blue Jean Night on Big Country 102.9. Well, great day to finish up your outdoor projects. Some sunshine, about 62 today. Tonight, mostly cloudy, low 43. Pretty good chance for some rain in the early part of the day tomorrow. Then might be able to save the last part, partly sunny in the afternoon with a high of 64. Here's your place, Ashley Cook on Big Country 102.9.

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saw the old man's face. Front page obituary, he was a millionaire. He left his fortune to some guy he barely knew. His kids were mad as hell.

0: and Bubba coming up on Monday. We do this thing called Live Rewind where we highlight some of the best in-studio performances that have happened. Monday, we're going to show you the worst.
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0: Huge star, too.
1: Everyone else. Little Big Town is going to be joining us. They got a new album. It's coming out. Don't miss that. Hey, hope all our teams win this weekend. We'll catch you Monday with Big D and Bubba.
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0: Bailey Zimmerman, Chevy Silverado on Big Country 102.9. Hey, Ship Shawana is coming back to Ellison Place in Gaylord. That'll be next Saturday, and you can check out all that they have to offer. Trinkets and treasures, things that you won't find anywhere else. 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Our own NASCAR Steve's going to be broadcasting live from 10 to noon. So stop by, say hello to Steve, and take some Big Country swag home with you, too.
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0: 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Hey, our latest fur baby looking for a forever home is Harper. She's a cute one-year-old, happy-go-lucky little girl, sweet personality, lots of happy energy. She loves people and the company of other dogs, and she's good with kids, too. Enjoys her walks, fetch, all kinds of adventure. Could be a good fit for you and your family, so check her out. We've got the details on our Facebook page. 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
0: Hey, cheese curd fans, this is your moment. 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

Eric Church, drink in my hand on Big Country 102.9. Today, definitely the best day for outside stuff. High 62. A slight chance of showers tonight and 43. Pretty good chance tomorrow, at least in the first part of the day. And partly sunny in 64. Here's Jelly Roll on Big Country 102.9.

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0: Hey, it's Big D and Bubba coming up on Monday. We do this thing called Live Rewind where we highlight some of the best in-studio performances that have happened. Monday, we're going to show you the worst.
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0: Huge star, too.
1: Everyone knows. Little Big Town is going to be joining us. They got a new album. It's coming out. Don't miss that. Hey, hope all our teams win this weekend. We'll catch you Monday with Big D and Bubba.
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0: Riley Green, Think As You Drunk on Big Country 102.9. 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

0: Tim McGraw, something like that on Big Country 102.9. Don't forget, tomorrow morning we're going to have some country tunes with a positive message to help you get your head back on straight. 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That starts at 6. Country tunes with a positive message. Right here on Big Country. 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

0: 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Hey, congrats again to our First Responder Friday recipient, John Weber of Harbor Springs, who is a longtime firefighter in the area. 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

9. Weekend forecast around here. Some sunshine, about 62 today. There is a slight chance of showers tonight and the overnight. Otherwise, a cloudy one and 43. 50-50 chance of showers before 2 tomorrow afternoon. Otherwise, partly sunny and 64. 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

0: it's Big D and Bubba coming up on Monday. We do this thing called Live Rewind where we highlight some of the best in-studio performances that have happened. Monday, we're going to show you the worst.
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1: Little Big Town is going to be joining us. They got a new album. It's coming out. Don't miss that. Hey, hope all our teams win this weekend. We'll catch you Monday with Big D and Bubba.
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0: 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That starts at 8. 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

0: George Strait and Across My Heart on Big Country 102.9 with Greg Fletcher. We have another night of great country coming up for you. This one's early December. John Barry's going to be hitting the stage at the Aplex in Alpena on Friday, December 11th. 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

Cole Swindell on Big Country 102.9 and Ain't Worth the Whiskey. We're looking for some heroes. If you've got somebody you would like to nominate, well, it's going to be worth your

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Thomas Rhett in T-shirt on Big Country 102.9. I'm still seeing lots of people in T-shirts. We've had a nice stretch. Sunshine, about 62 today. Mostly cloudy, 43 tonight. Maybe some overnight rain. Pretty good chance of showers before 2 tomorrow. And then partly sunny in 64. Here's the fall. 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

0: Hey, it's Big D and Bubba coming up on Monday. We do this thing called Live Rewind where we highlight some of the best in-studio performances that have happened. Monday, we're going to show you the worst.
1: It aired once, and we've never spoken about it since until Monday.
0: Huge star, too.
1: Little Big Town is going to be joining us. They got a new album. It's coming out. Don't miss that. Hey, hope all our teams win this weekend. We'll catch you Monday with Big D and Bubba.
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0: 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Remember, if you're going to be making a stop at Menards, they are our drop site for a local food pantry throughout the month of October, and we're participating with them, helping people in northern Michigan who are having a tough time of it. 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

0: up on Monday, we do this thing called Live Rewind where we highlight some of the best in-studio performances that have happened. 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
0: Huge star, too.
1: Little Big Town is going to be joining us. They got a new album. It's coming out. Don't miss that. Hey, hope all our teams win this weekend. We'll catch you Monday with Big D and Bubba.
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1: Jacob says, when I was young, I was very poor, but after years of struggle, I'm no longer young.
2: Why do we even have to go? 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Kelly, she says, I needed a password 8 characters long, so I picked Snow White and the Seven Dwarfs.
1: Pretty great. Greg says, I accidentally replaced my halogen bulbs with hallucinogen bulbs. Circuit breakers are tripping, and my electric bill is really high.
2: Pretty great. And Sarah tweets, my teenage son treats me like a god. 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
1: All right, good tweet. Tag us. 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

0: Brady and Bubba coming up on Monday. We do this thing called Live Rewind where we highlight some of the best in-studio performances that have happened. 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
1: 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Little Big Town is going to be joining us. They got a new album. It's coming out. Don't miss that. Hey, hope all our teams win this weekend. We'll catch you Monday with Big D and Bubba.
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1: Troy says, why is it still called a gas pedal on an electric car?
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1: As an autotugget. 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

0: Hey, it's Big D and Bubba coming up on Monday. We do this thing called Live Rewind where we highlight some of the best in-studio performances that have happened. Monday, we're going to show you the worst.
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1: Little Big Town is going to be joining us. They got a new album. It's coming out. Don't miss that. Hey, hope all our teams win this weekend. We'll catch you Monday with Big D and Bubba.
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It's Big D and Bubba coming up on Monday. We do this thing called Live Rewind where we highlight some of the best in-studio performances that have happened. 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

0: Saturday night. Normally, we don't start off with a guest. We kind of get the show established, the things rolling. But Dustin Lynch is on with us right now. You there, bro?
1: Yeah.
0: I know I just talked to you a few weeks ago. I know I'm going to be talking to you again in a couple weeks when Clean Slate drops. But I saw this video that you put on Instagram with Ashley Cook with How You Been, which is a new song that is just dropped, is out now. And I'm like, I can't wait. I can't wait a month to talk to you again about this, dude. Thank you, man. This is a straight, yeah. Like, I just heard the hook, and I'm like, it's a straight banger already, dude. That is a vibe.
1: Yeah, it's been an awesome week. Just, you know,

0: You record a song and hope we loved it. That's why we did it. And then it's scary putting a song out, but to have the reaction we've had already right on the first, I mean, the first day, just, you can just tell that the engagement and the shares and stuff on our social teaser was like, uh-oh, this is a cool sign. We've had this happen before with one, so
1: right,
0: who knows
1: right.
0: where it goes from here, but we're excited for it.
1: It's yeah, it's always good to get that feeling, you know, where you have that instant, like, okay, this could be something special. It's one of the two things. It's either this is Smash Record or they're dating and we had no idea, because those are the two different comments that I saw of like, oh, what do we
0: exactly.
1: have? I'm like, yo, can't two good-looking people just make content and release a song without... That happens in country music all the time. Like why does
0: it... Right?
1: two people put out a collab. I wonder what's going on there. No, it's literally... It's art, people. Calm down.
0: That's it. Yeah, she was the perfect... I was so happy because she just had a record come out, too. And, you know, what we learned from Think About You being out, timing's everything with the duet and being able to release it. And we didn't want it. We wanted How You Been to come out before the album, just because, you know, it is one of the front runners in the pile of songs that we've recorded for that album. And I was just excited to get a song out and see how people dig it. Maybe we end up releasing it as an official single, but we'll just let the fans tell us.
1: I feel like there's nothing better to play on a Saturday night. We're going to fire it up right now.
0: I love it. Well, thank you so much. I think you'll be the first ever to play it. So, first in the airways right here.
1: We'll go with I'm the first to call it. Like, I'm the first to call the shot. Like, I may not have made the basket first, but I'm the first to say, hey, I'm going to be all over this thing.
0: You are. Dude, you are. You absolutely are. We got it. We got it right now, recorded forever.

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I've seen a lot of people make some hateful comments about Stella Lefty and melodies, and you know, she's interpolated quite a few of her songs from other songs, which happens all the time in music. They're also calling her a Nepo baby. Nepotism is the practice of showing favoritism, granting advantages, or giving jobs and promotions to family members instead of choosing people based on their qualifications. You don't even know the definition of nepotism. Stop throwing it around like you do. On a train.

love about this one from Joe Nichols, C'est La Vie. It sounds like old school Joe Nichols. Like tequila makes her clothes fall off. Joe Nichols. The Joe Nichols that we loved in the early 2000s. Freaking smash in the making right here. B-Dub Radio Saturday night.

Drew Baldridge's new album, Faith Farm Family, absolutely phenomenal. It's his first full-length album on a major record label. Crazy to think about that. It's Beat Up Radio Saturday night. Dan and Shay on with Say So. Drew Baldridge on with us in 6 minutes.

look so pretty with no makeup on. You should hear her talking to her mama on the phone. I love it when she raps

She hits her knees and bows her head.

0: Drew Baldridge joining us. It's B-Dub Radio Saturday night. Well, let's get right to it, man. You've had the success. You've had a number one. You've proven you can do this independently, and now you're releasing your first major label album. You're releasing your first major label album. It's hard to say if you actually think
1: that
0: about
1: it. That is a mouthful.
0: Does this feel like a debut album at all, or more like an album number one after a 15-year audition? Because you've been hustling at this for a long time.
1: Oh, man. It feels a little bit like both in an interesting way. Like, hey, this is our first real release on a major label, but also like this is the most me album. And I'm sure everybody probably says that a lot, but you know, I wanted people to know more of me, not just the She's Somebody's Daughter guy, you know? And so we came up with Farm Faith Family. These are three words that describe me. I grew up on a farm, left the farm, moved to Nashville. You know, I sang at church there. Faith has always been a big part of me and my family. I now have a 3-year-old and a 5-month-old. And so family's where I'm at, where I'm living right now. So I think this, I wanted the album to describe me in a special way where people knew the man behind the mic, you know? And so if you literally were to go get the vinyl online, it's broke down to 3 discs. There's a farm disc, a faith disc, and a family. And they're all, this song is structured that way where if you listen to it, the first 5 or 6 are farm, the next are faith, and the last is family songs. And so, man, we've worked really hard on it. My last album was 2022, which was an independent album, and did that one all by myself alone. So it's nice to have a team now.
0: Yeah.
1: You know, it's nice to have funding where I'm not funding this alone.
0: Funding, someone to take care of the heavy lifting, you know, and that's usually,
1: yeah.
0: They're the ones writing the checks with the commas in them now. So it's all
1: exactly.
0: Good.
1: Yeah. Exactly.
0: When you have to write your own comma check, that's tough. That's like I don't care how much money you have. Anytime you have to write a check out that has a comma in it, you're just like, wait a second.
1: What am I doing?
0: what am I doing here?
2: 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Ain't it just like me making all this mess?

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